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Our weather forecast for Geneva, another day of smoke and poor air quality. Widespread smoke today with highs in the mid-80s. Areas of smoke tonight, but it is going to clear with overnight lows in the low 60s. And mostly sunny on Friday with highs in the low 80s. 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

0: that's enough of that noise, huh? 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

Wrapping up a set of tunes from 1966, Cream, from their album Fresh Cream, the tune Dreaming. We also had a couple of B-sides in there, Standells, Why Did You Hurt Me, and Animals, Cheating. A tune from a British band that only had one single. The group was called The Voice, the tune The Drain to Disaster, and we started it off with the first cut from the first Jefferson Airplane album, Jefferson Airplane Takes Off, the tune Blues from an Airplane. And you are stuck in the psychedelic era with a hermit, or you might be listening on Radio Kidnappers in Hawke's Bay, New Zealand. It's 1431 AM, 104.7 FM, Hawke's Bay's community access station, putting you on the air.

He hadn't quite gotten his acting career underway, so he decided to record a single in 1967, although he was starting to do movies as well. The guy, Peter Fonda, and the tune November Night, which, by the way, was written by none other than Gram Parsons in his pre-Birds days. And you can get more information about the artists and the songs that you hear on Stuck in the Psychedelic Era by visiting our webpage. 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And just hit the blog button. Look for show number 1429. You'll get all that extra tune and artist information. Although I will mention that we also heard Electric Prunes, a B-side, Are You Loving Me More But Enjoying It Less, The Masked Marauder, an album track from Country Joe and the Fish, the Electric Music for the Mind and Body album, and from 1967 as well, Double Yellow Line, a tune by The Music Machine, one of their last singles released on the Original Sound label. And starting it off, the New York band Third Bardo, I'm 5 years ahead of my time, which was a minor hit single in 1967 as well. Well, do I have time for one more before taking a break? Sure, why not? A song from my childhood. It's Jan and Dean.

Dean, a big boss hit from 1963. Just wanted to say that. Coming up, Simon and Garfunkel. From Fingerlakes Public Radio, you're stuck in the psychedelic era with a hermit. You're stuck in the psychedelic era with a hermit, where you might be listening on KKRN 88.5 FM, Bella Vista, California. 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

land. I've been Ayn Randed, nearly branded a communist, cause I'm left-handed. That's the hand they use. Well, never mind. I've been Phil Spector'd, resurrected.

0: chocolate.
1: Simon and Garfunkel from the Parsley, Sage, Rosemary, and Thyme album. The tune, a simple, desultory, philippic, or how I was Robert McNamara'd into submission. Real short title there, huh? We also had a really long title, Angie, four-letter word, A-N-J-I. An instrumental actually written by Davy Graham, Paul Simon playing it on the Sounds of Silence album, and from the Bookends album, starting off that Simon and Garfunkel set, Mrs. Robinson. And you are stuck in the psychedelic era with the Hermit. Once again, I want to remind you, if you would like to get some more song information or just drop me a line, you can do that by going to the webpage. 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Leaving me a message, of course, is one of the more important ones, but you can also hit the blog button and look for show number 1429 to get more song and artist information. 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Check it out sometime. Haven't done a progression through the years yet, so I thought I'd start off with a bit of a, I guess you would call it a bit of an anomaly. Shadows of Night doing something that's not garage rock. Lead guitarist Joe Kelly wanted to try his hand at writing a folk rock song, and he did. It appeared on the Backdoor Men album in 1966.

Doors, Love Me Two Times, from the Strange Days album, 1967, and Shadows of Night, their album Backdoor Men, the tune 3-4 Love. And as long as we're in 1967, here's another track from that year, from a really strange band.

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But when you turn around, some jokers will just be outside. 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

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So you stand and stay.

band was called The Flock. Track from their first album, I Am the Tall Tree. We also had Piggies, George Harrison tune from the White Album, and the Elastic Band from 1967, a rather strange single called Spaz. And for the past 60 minutes, you have been stuck in the psychedelic era with the Hermit. It's a production of Finger Lakes Public Radio and WXXI. Our producer is Stephen R. Webb. Our associate producer is Greg Cotterill. The show is produced at the studios of WEOS at Hobart and William Smith Colleges in Geneva, New York. Production funding for Stuck in the Psychedelic Era comes from the Sugar Shack, where you can get a bottle of wine, fruit of the vine, anytime.

0: Our weather forecast for Geneva, another day of smoke and poor air quality. Widespread smoke today with highs in the mid-80s. Areas of smoke tonight, but it is going to clear with overnight lows in the low 60s. And mostly sunny on Friday with highs in the low 80s. 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
1: So you listen to 1 hour. You got another one to go, though. So don't go away. Keep it tuned right here to WHWS for hour two of our archive edition of Stuck in the Psychedelic Era with Armit. And how could you turn that down?

The band was called Balloon Farm. Not sure who they really were, however, one of the guys involved in the songwriting end of things, and quite possibly appeared as an artist on the song, was Mike Appel, who was Bruce Springsteen's first manager a few years later. The tune from 1967, A Question of Temperature. And you are stuck in the psychedelic era with a hermit, where we're going to do a regression through the years, starting in 1970.

Our weather forecast for Geneva, improving air quality, partly cloudy tonight with decreasing smoke, and overnight lows around 60. Mostly sunny on Friday with highs in the low 80s, showers and thunderstorms on Saturday with highs in the upper 80s. 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